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Welcome, welcome. It is now time for your drive time show with Jones Industry. Reminding everybody out there, make your way over there to Jones for any of your building supplies, DIY supplies, all available over there at Jones Industry. You cannot go wrong with Jones joining us in our drive time show. Reminding everybody out there, we've got some music coming your way. Hope the music entertains you throughout the afternoon. This one's going out to everybody out there. Jones Industry.

beautiful, beautiful song going out to everybody out there in Kinamatonga. It is cold out there, so make sure you wear something warm as well. It is sometimes coming out with the sun, but it's still kind of cold as well. So make sure you stay tuned with your Drive Time Show with Jones Industry. 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

Beautiful song going out to everybody out there joining us in our Drive Time show. Nothing but good music. Hope you, the selection of music helps you throughout the afternoon. If you are driving on the road and you're listening to me, let's just hope that these sort of songs give you what you need when it comes to your building supply needs. Hangi go e tafangi lava go e kimua tau nana langa nana plama nana uhula nana go e toka ngā mau katoa e bemeseo nasi o angalo ke tonga katoa ai fangi o wau go e whakoko go e weekend tau te go e osko e 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

0: Welcome, welcome. It is now time for your drive time show with Jones Industry. Reminding everybody out there, make your way over there to Jones for any of your building supplies, DIY supplies, all available over there at Jones Industry. 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Reminding everybody out there, we've got some music coming your way. 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This one's going out to everybody out there, Jones Industry.
1: Touche pas à ma musique, je me nourris de ça, bébé. 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

What a beautiful, beautiful song going out to everybody out there in Kinamatonga. It is cold out there, so make sure you wear something warm as well. It is sometimes coming out with the sun, but it's still kind of cold as well. So make sure you stay tuned with your Drive Time Show with Jones Industry. 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

Beautiful song going out to everybody out there joining us in our Drive Time show. Nothing but good music. Hope you, the selection of music helps you throughout the afternoon. If you are driving on the road and you're listening to me, let's just hope that these sort of songs give you what you need when it comes to your building supply needs. Hangi go e tafangi lava go e kimua ta na na langa na na plama na na uhula na na go toka nga ma ukato e be mese onasi o ngalo ke tonga ke toa e fangi o wau go e fahoko go e weekend e tafti go asko 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programa go e utonga lere go ta mini programa Drive Time Show.

our last round going out to everybody out there in the Kingdom of Tonga joining us with Jones Industry. But my daughter don't go talk with round go new for us. Go get for us. 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Be me so nasty. But what the fucking now we get go take lavatory. My feeling me. Oh, I'm going to go talk. Why my uva out. Why I put a hang out to pick him out. Pausa go so nasty. Gas station. But so nasty. Pausa. Why my daughter go na I hala bunga to new. We go to Habs Hardware Store. Okay, move here. He move pausa. Be go ya. I saw nasi I hala bunga to ni. Bawa ngalo ka fangi na na go ki fare. Ki na to fare hango peito mo Rocky Four mo go ya. Why me to EM Jones o hanga tu ke square go ne fau go ke digital square. Go fangi va ke ke go ni te ke lava hu ke I tori mo firi me to fangi na na mo promotion ke ke go ya o mama o I me so nasi. Ofa pe to ko ne te fangi fasko ni ga mo to go to mo fa no mai be ka hokatu ata programa drive time mi ga te fangi fasko ni ga mo to go to a eta programa Drive Time Show.

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our last round on your Drive Time show. 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Make your way over there. You cannot go wrong. Go over there to Hofua. And that's it from me. But you will be hearing again from me. We got a special guest coming in on our Tonga Lounge podcast with me and Ralph. I cannot wait to introduce her. She's a movie star, and we've got her here in the Kinema Tonga. We'll be talking to her from 8 to late with our Tonga Lounge. So make sure you listen in to me and Ralph on our Tonga Lounge later on. Ofatu, and you'll hear from me at 8 o'clock. Ofatu.

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0: Mama, I'm grateful to be writing you this letter. 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We're like caged animals in here.
1: Hey, baby, it's me. It's the baby's birthday, and we miss you, and we just want you to come home. Call me back when you get this, okay? I love you. Bye.
2: Don't worry. I know security. Just tell your mama you're staying in my house. It'll all be good. Get down here. It's crunk.
0: I love you so much, and I will show you that I'm a good son. I love you with all my heart.
3: Thrown from the stage. The attorney for the prosecution.
4: True African American.
5: Criminal past.
6: Sponsors have pulled out of the concert.
5: Attorneys say
4: Atlanta
5: no comment.
4: Resident.
7: As life goes on, I'm starting to learn more and more about responsibility. And I realize that everything I do is affecting the people around me. So I want to take this time out to apologize for things that I've done. Things that haven't occurred yet, and things that they don't want to take responsibility for.

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0: to love me like you.
1: But no canoodling.
0: I'm watching you.

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You think you broke my heart, oh girl, for goodness sake.

0: goes walking. 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
1: It's time for the Lyle and Ralph Tonga Lounge.
0: Yeah, and it's a Wednesday.
1: It's a Wednesday.
0: Yeah.
1: It's hump day, but we're getting over the hump.
0: Yeah, yeah, yeah. But, you know, there is a reason for it to be on a Wednesday, and there. I'll get you, Ralph, to introduce our special guest.
1: Well, I'm honoured to do so.
0: Yes.
1: Good people of Tonga, we have a very special guest with
0: very
1: us.
0: Very special.
1: Very special guest. One, very special because she's one of my dearest friends.
0: Yeah.
1: And that in and of itself is special to me. And she's visiting us here in the Kingdom of Tonga.
0: Before you introduce who she is, this whole time I didn't know you had, you kept saying you have cool friends. This is the, yeah, you've proven it tonight. You've proved me wrong tonight.
1: Yeah, I know. Yeah. I only have three friends, but they're all cool.
0: All cool. Yeah. So I'll get you to introduce them.
1: Oh, thank you very much. Well, our special guest is Ms. Tamara Tierney. Tamara is, you can say she's a quadruple threat.
0: Yeah.
1: She's an actor.
0: Yeah.
1: She's a singer. She's a producer. There are in our midst this evening, one of us has a Tony Award.
0: Yeah.
1: And it's not me.
0: It's not
1: Lala,
0: me.
1: Lala, do you have a Tony Award?
0: No,
1: me neither. I don't have any awards at all. None.
0: You
1: know. No.
0: I don't have any awards with it has something to do with being an artist. Nothing.
1: I just have no awards, period.
0: Oh, yeah.
1: But one of us has a Tony Award.
0: Yeah, that's just...
1: And for those of you who don't know, Tony Awards are the Broadway Awards for excellence.
0: Yeah.
1: Every year they're handed out and not everyone gets one.
0: No.
1: So there you go. But Tamara's also just a fine actor. Many of you might know her work on the Law of Order, Law and Order television program.
0: Yeah.
1: On that for a number of years. Longest running, I think, crime drama in U.S. history in its various iterations.
0: I don't think crime drama. I think the longest running TV show. Not you're specifying crime TV show.
1: Is it? Because I don't mean to argue, but perhaps some of the daytime soaps have
0: No, I don't think so. I think Law and Order.
1: I can well stand corrected.
0: Yeah.
1: Okay.
0: Yeah, TV show.
1: I stand corrected, which I often do.
0: Yeah.
1: Movies.
0: Movies. Yeah.
1: Movies.
0: Devil's Advocate.
1: Devil's Advocate, with the most excellent Keanu Reeves.
0: Yeah.
1: and a gentleman named Al Pacino.
0: Al Pacino. Wow.
1: Al Pacino. Whoa.
0: Yeah.
1: Another movie with Al Pacino, City Hall.
0: Yeah, good movie.
1: One of my personal favorites, Wall Street.
0: Yeah.
1: Tamara played the receptionist at the investment bank at which Charlie Sheen's character was employed. And when Bud Fox was arrested, only one person in that whole damn bank cried for him. And it was Tamara.
0: But Tamara cried with the audience, though.
1: I felt sorry for Bud.
0: I did.
1: Yeah.
0: That gecko, eh?
1: Oh man, that gecko. Yeah. Greed is it? Is it? Oh, I don't know.
0: Yeah,
1: I don't know. It's a question for our times, really, isn't it?
0: Yeah.
1: Flight.
0: Yeah.
1: With the great,
0: the
1: great Denzel Washington.
0: Yeah.
1: Flew that plane upside down.
0: Yeah.
1: And you know, when he flew that plane upside down,
0: he was drunk.
1: Yeah, well, he was helped, but I believed it.
0: Yeah, I did.
1: And in Top Gun, when Tom Cruise flew his plane upside down, not so much. I was like, no, I think that's a special effect. But you know, Denzel,
0: yeah,
1: because he was fueled up to do that. I loved that movie, and Denzel in that was like, whoa.
0: Yeah.
1: Denzel.
0: Good movie.
1: Yeah, it was a fantastic movie. Absolutely fantastic. Caveman's Valentine with Samuel Jackson.
0: Wow.
1: Oh, my God. And not the only movie, I think, with Samuel L. Jackson.
0: Yeah.
1: Well, let's say it. If you don't like Samuel Jackson.
0: Yeah, something's wrong with you.
1: Definitely. You need to seek help.
0: Definitely.
1: You need to seek help.
0: Yeah.
1: Because Sam's going to come looking
0: for
1: you.
0: Yeah,
1: and he's going to rain down the vengeance of the Lord.
0: He's going to say the two famous words that we can't say on radio.
1: No, we can't.
0: But he's going to say that
1: about
0: you.
1: He's going to say it. So, look, a storied career now in and I have to mention Red Road.
0: Yeah.
1: With... the you know the a man of the Pacific.
0: Yeah.
1: Jason Amar.
0: Yeah.
1: Wow. So it just goes on. But at the risk of embarrassing her, the other thing with my friend is she's a wonderful person.
0: Yeah.
1: Yeah, you know, generous, kind, not just yeah, you have sometimes you have this image of actors just being all about themselves. Mm. No, not here. So people of Tonga, I introduce to you with the greatest of pleasure my friend Tamara Tooney. Tamara, thank you for being with us.
2: Thank you, Ralph, and thank you, Lala.
0: Yeah.
2: You're embarrassing me, Ralph, but I'm so pleased to be here, and this is such a very special, as we were saying in the car coming over, Ralph. I mean, this is a dream come true for me to be here in Tonga, so I'm very excited to be on the show tonight. First time.
0: Yeah.
2: First time. This is a trip of a lifetime. Yes, yeah. It is.
1: Mm-hmm.
2: Yeah. Because I live in New York City.
0: Yeah, yeah, yeah. It's a massive difference from, yeah.
2: Yeah, slightly different. Yeah.
1: They're both islands.
2: They're both islands.
0: They're both islands.
1: Tamara started her career in a Broadway show with an icon.
0: Yeah.
1: Miss Lena Horne.
0: Yeah, yeah.
1: Can you imagine?
2: Yes, yeah. Indeed.
1: Can you imagine?
2: Yes,
1: my
2: indeed.
1: Goodness. Jeez. I mean, there is so much history there. Yeah. Just so
0: we were just talking about the giants in the movie world, but man.
1: Lena Horne is a giant of everything.
0: Yeah.
2: I was very, very blessed. That was my first Broadway show. And I don't want to go down the rabbit hole too much because can I tease that I'll be back to have more conversation?
0: He's taking up my questions.
2: Yeah.
1: Sorry.
2: We're saving that for another.
0: But we're talking about music.
2: Yeah, this is music tonight.
1: But I cannot not mention that.
0: Yeah.
1: And another icon who Tamara came to know was Miss Dionne Carroll. And we're going to hear a song later on that Dionne Carroll
0: I've seen
1: made fame.
0: The list, yeah.
1: Yeah. I mean, Julia. Come on. Yeah. Yes, Julia. Dynasty. It was possibly where people of one generation back from me might know Dionne, but she was again absolutely iconic.
2: And it's Diane.
1: Diane. I always say Dionne.
2: I know. It's okay.
1: It's Dionne Warwick.
2: Diane Carroll.
1: Dionne Carroll.
2: Yes.
1: Yeah, the spelling. My sister's name Diane, but it's spelled completely differently.
0: But we're talking about the playlist that you have for us. I went through some of the songs, and I have to say some I haven't heard of. But I'll leave it with you because
2: okay, great.
0: And how it works when we have a guest, I'm not sure how critical he'll be because it's you.
2: Mm-hmm.
0: But he's been very critical in the two other special guests that we've had with their playlist. And now, let's see how tonight works.
2: Well, let's see how it goes. You know, I was really excited to put this playlist together. And I warned Ralph, my taste is eclectic.
0: Yeah.
2: You know, it's eclectic and it's a little of this and a little of that. But for me, it's always great music, and it's music that somehow speaks to me, that somehow reminds me of a moment in my life. Mm. You know, I feel like music is the soundtrack to my life.
0: Yeah.
2: And I can always know from a song what I was doing, where I was, who I was with, et cetera, et cetera. So I'm very happy to share this playlist with everybody.
0: Would you mind, with every song, let us know where you were, what moment, and who you, all of that?
2: Oh, I will. I absolutely will.
0: Yeah, yeah.
2: You know, it'll be different each time.
0: Yeah.
2: But yeah, I'll definitely tee it up or comment after, whichever works. Yeah.
1: Let's go. I'm keen. I'm excited.
0: So are we going to just play the song?
1: Just tell them what the song is, Lala, and let the music play.
0: You Stepped Out of My Dreams.
2: We're going to start there.
0: Yeah,
2: okay.
0: This is the number one.
2: We'll start there.
0: Yeah. And then
2: this is Samara Joy.
1: Wow. Uh-huh. What a voice.
0: And then we'll talk about Where Were You?
2: Okay.
0: And this the is moment and all
2: fantastic.
0: That.
2: Yeah, I'd love to. Okay, great.
1: Here we go. Samara Joy, You Stepped Out of a Dream.
0: It was playing before. Oh, here we go.

0: Wow.
1: Come on now.
2: Amazing.
1: Oh, my goodness.
2: Yes, Samara Joy. She's incredible. You know, I grew up listening to jazz and R&B, and so jazz has always been a part of my life, and I sing jazz.
0: Yes.
2: And so I'm always, you know, I've always been listening to particularly the female jazz vocalists.
0: Yes.
2: You know, and when we think of the female jazz vocalists, we think of the legends like Ella Fitzgerald.
1: Mm. I was hearing a bit of Ella.
2: And Sarah Vaughan.
1: Sarah Vaughan.
2: And Dinah Washington. Mm. And, you know, all the greats. And during COVID, during the lockdown in New York, when we couldn't leave our houses, and we were all on our laptops, and I was just, you know, going through YouTube, just watching videos on YouTube. Mm. And then this video tile showed up, and it was this girl who looked like she was maybe 14 years old. She had glasses. She had her hair pulled up in an Afro bun on top of her head. And she was in an apartment, and there was a guy on a stand-up piano kind of in the background of her. Mm. And I thought to myself, well, what is this, you know? So I clicked on the tile, and I expected to hear a teenager, you know, singing. And when I played the video and this child opened her mouth, it was like Sarah Vaughan and Ella Fitzgerald had a baby.
0: Wow.
2: And it blew me away. And I was immediately like, who is this person? And I think at the time she was probably 19.
0: Yeah.
2: Okay. And so I was like, oh my God. So I'm telling everybody, I'm sending the link to everybody. You got to hear this girl sing. You got to hear this girl sing. You got to hear this girl sing. Right. So cut to 2 years later, I'm watching the Grammy Awards, and Samara Joy won her first Grammy Award 2 years later. And I said, I discovered her.
1: And she is awesome.
2: She's amazing.
0: Oh,
2: she's amazing. So anytime I hear her sing, I just think about the moment that I found her, the moment that I discovered her during COVID. You know?
0: Yeah.
2: Yeah.
0: What is it? Because, you know, and I'm asking from a person who's outside of jazz.
2: Yeah.
0: And what is it with when you listen to what we just heard?
2: Eh? Yeah.
0: Not just the instrument, but what she does with her voice to either compliment collab with the instrument.
2: Absolutely.
0: What is it with jazz that just, you know, I know Ralph has the same feeling when he listens to jazz. What is
2: it? Yeah, because I think in jazz, you know, the voice is just another instrument.
0: Yeah.
2: You know, in the way that Samara Joy, the way that she plays her voice and the range that which you, I mean, you know, I don't want to detract from today's music, but you know, I love hearing music where someone is singing more than like three notes over and over again, you know, and she goes down into her lower register with lower tones, and then she goes way up into her soprano, into her falsetto, you know, and it's just this range of sound that is not arbitrary.
0: Yeah.
2: You know, it's actually telling a story. Mm. And even when she's not using words, she's telling a story with her voice.
0: Yeah.
1: And I don't know who her trumpet player on that was, but whoever it was, he or she was going places.
2: Absolutely.
1: Oh, my goodness.
2: Absolutely. And the way they played off each other.
1: Yeah. It was
2: totally.
1: Wonderful.
2: Yeah.
1: Wonderful.
2: Mm-hmm.
0: Well, no, Ralph?
1: I was going to say.
2: Yeah.
0: We haven't.
1: We've got a drink.
0: Yes, we haven't. Yeah.
1: We've got a drink.
2: I've been waiting.
0: Yeah. Tomorrow.
1: It's time now.
0: Before we started, she was looking at me like, when do we toast?
1: It's now.
2: When do we toast?
1: It's now.
2: Are we going to clink?
1: And what we our cocktail this evening, Lala, glories under the wonderful name of the Soul Train.
0: Yeah.
1: Peace, love.
2: And soul,
1: the great Don Corneille.
0: Yeah.
2: That's right. That's
1: so,
2: right.
1: So what we have in here is we have a couple of ounces of tequila.
0: Yeah.
1: We have a couple of ounces of grapefruit juice.
0: Mm.
1: Got about an ounce of lime juice. And we've got some cardamom-infused simple syrup. So as my friend pointed out, it's really like a cardamom Paloma.
2: Paloma.
0: Yeah.
1: Which is tequila, basically, and grapefruit juice and lime.
2: Mm-hmm.
1: So it's delicious.
0: Yeah.
2: Yes.
0: I can't wait.
1: But what we're going to have to do with this beverage is something really sad happened overnight. And Dolly Parton left.
0: Oh, yes.
2: Let's raise our glass.
1: So we have to drink to one of the world's just greats. In every way.
0: Yeah. Songwriter.
1: Songwriter, philanthropist.
0: Yeah. Just everything.
2: Extraordinary human being. Yeah.
1: Extraordinary human being.
2: Yeah. Extraordinary human being.
1: So, Dolly, we will always.
0: That's what Dolly.
1: Love you.
2: Love you.
0: Oh, yes.
2: Yes, indeed. Cheers, Dolly.
0: Oh, that is beautiful.
2: That's delicious.
1: Yeah. Yeah, yeah, that'll do.
2: And I like the cardamom twist. That's,
1: yeah, you, that's you little, get that hint.
2: That's Ralph's touch.
1: Yeah, you get that. You get the hint. I made the simple syrup, put some cardamom in it, just let that seep into it in the fridge.
2: There you go.
1: Yeah, baby.
0: How we started the show is not normally how we started.
2: Oh.
0: With me just playing the song. Mm-hmm. And I'm going to give it to Ralph to introduce the song and he's prepared some stuff, so I'll give it to Ralph.
2: Okay.
1: What is on the list next, Lala? Tell me all about it.
0: Pour de aria. I hope I'm saying it right. Pour de aria.
2: Is that the Esperanza Spalding?
0: Yes, that's
2: talking about?
0: That's it. That's it. Am I pronouncing it right? I think I'm not pronouncing it right. That's song number two.
2: Yeah. Why? Okay, I had my list. I need to look at it to pronounce it.
0: Yeah, yeah.
1: but a little bit about Esperanza Spalding.
0: Yes,
1: because she is absolutely amazing.
2: But before you do that, can I just say?
1: Yeah.
2: You know, one of the things that I try to do is find young artists. You know, who are carrying the music forward.
1: Yeah.
2: And Samara Joy, as we just heard, of course, is one. But when I first heard Esperanza Spalding, who is considered one of the younger artists, she's a young lion, even though she's been doing this for a while.
1: Yeah, and she is a professor of music at Harvard.
0: Yeah.
2: Yes. Well, she's one of the Berklee music kids.
1: Oh, I'm sure she is.
2: And she studied after she left school, and she's a bassist. Okay.
1: Yeah, incredible.
2: Let's put that up.
1: Yeah, let's
2: make sure folks
1: right
2: know
1: there.
2: That. She is a bassist. But she sings.
1: Yeah.
2: And she has studied, when she left, when she graduated from Berklee, she continued to study. And that's what I also try to tell young artists. It's like, you know, the learning doesn't stop.
0: Yeah.
2: You continue to learn. You continue to grow. You continue to work on your craft. You continue to explore your craft. You continue to, you know, get bigger, go deeper, go higher, et cetera. And she studied with the great Gerald Cannon, who's a brilliant bassist. Who studied with Ron Carter, who's the legendary bassist.
1: Legend.
2: And
1: John
2: then
1: Coltrane.
2: Esperanza then also studied with Ron Carter,
0: know.
2: And Ron is in his 80s. And so there's a passing of the baton happening there. And I'm just a big fan of this young lady. Just a big fan of this young lady.
0: I've sent it to you, Ralph, the list I'll give.
1: I've got it. I just got to look at it. Ron Carter, by the way, did one of the great Bossa Nova albums Rosa Parcels. Incredible album. But we have played Esperanza Spalding on our show before.
0: Yes.
2: Okay.
1: We did a tribute to the music of Disney, which is wonderful music. There's so much good stuff in there, and Esperanza had recorded an absolutely amazing French version of Chim Chim Cherie from Mary Poppins.
0: Oh, yeah, we did hear that, yeah.
1: And it is something special. So let's go.
2: So the pronunciation, the title of this song is Ponte de Areia. Ponte de Areia.
0: Yeah, I'm going to get you to announce all the songs from now on.
2: Okay, cool.
0: I didn't my pronunciation was nowhere near close, but here we go.

0: Wow.
1: Yeah.
0: Yeah.
1: Yeah, that was written by the great Milton Nascimento. And I know how much Ralph loves his Brazilian music.
0: Oh, yeah, yeah.
1: And I did not choose it because Ralph loves his Brazilian music. But I
2: for one, am disappointed.
1: But I too love Brazilian music. But what I love about that song is how it starts, you know, acoustically with the percussion, and then it drops into that groove, and she's on that bass just laying in that pocket, and I just love that song.
2: Yeah. Now, on her piano player was going some places.
1: Absolutely.
0: The bass is what got me.
1: And that's
0: especially,
1: her.
0: Especially if you're someone who likes nowadays sort of music, that sort of bass kind of gets you into the groove where it sounds like it's leaning towards like a little bit of hip hop and a little, but it isn't.
1: R&B or whatever.
0: I knew he'll like it because of the Brazilian sort of feel of it. Yeah,
1: absolutely.
0: Yeah. It's that music why we have a show now.
2: That's
1: what he was telling
0: me. It's
2: the reason for the show.
1: Reason for the season. He told me the backstory.
0: He said, Lala, have you heard of Bossa Nova music? I said, I know. Yeah. And he said, we have to do a show.
2: We're going to need to fix that immediately.
0: We're going to fix that, do a show, and just say, I'm going to force it on you.
1: Exactly.
0: Every Monday.
2: And Tamara was there at the greatest concert I've ever been to in my entire life. Sitting there with Mrs. Stevenson and myself and Gregory. And we were at Carnegie Hall seeing Jean Gilberto.
0: Oh, wow.
1: Yeah.
2: Wow.
1: Yeah, it was amazing.
2: One man and his guitar and like a bar stool, more or less.
1: In Carnegie Hall
2: for 2.5 hours. In the palm of his hand.
1: Yeah. Mm-hmm.
2: Although we had a kind of
0: but,
2: a...
0: But he had a... There definitely was a band.
2: No.
0: Just
2: no.
0: him and the
2: just
0: guitar.
2: Just him and the guitar.
1: Wow. Yeah.
2: Yeah.
1: So it was very intimate, you know, even though it was Carnegie Hall.
0: The girl from Ipanema would have been nicer with the guitar, acoustic.
2: Everything. Sort of, his version of Desfinado. Yeah. Oh, my.
1: Yes.
2: The only downside was we had a bit of a Karen behind us.
0: Ah.
2: We wouldn't stop talking. But I
1: almost got into a fight with her. Yeah. I'm gonna tell you the truth. I was gonna kill this woman.
2: Bossa Nova is peaceful music, but the Karen,
1: it is.
2: She
1: it
2: was
1: is.
2: Asking for it.
0: Yeah,
2: she,
0: yeah.
2: she would not shut up.
0: Was she talking about the song?
1: No, she was not engaged in the music in any way, shape, or form.
0: Wow. But
1: I didn't know why she came to the concert. Yeah.
2: No, it was a mystery.
0: Yeah.
2: It was a mystery. But you know, Tamara explained it to her.
0: Yeah,
2: and
1: she was quiet the second half.
0: Politely semi.
2: and Gregory, Tamara's husband, who was with her, you looked at Greg and you go, I'm not going to get into anything with this guy.
1: And we're peaceful people.
0: Yeah.
1: We're peaceful
0: just
1: people.
0: Just don't talk.

0: but just don't talk.
1: Just don't talk while Gilberto is being misdemeanor.
2: Thank
1: you. There's times to talk, but not while Gilberto Jobim is doing his...
3: Exactly.
2: This is not the time or the place.
0: Exactly.
1: Yeah. Oh, like I said, I'm going to get you tomorrow to introduce all the songs for the next one. And
2: what are we on next?
1: We've got Bad News. Yeah.
2: Well, we're used to that in Tonga, by the way.
0: There you go. Yeah. This is Leon Bridges.
1: Yes. Yeah.
0: Leon Bridges. He's incredible, artist. And I like the message of this song.
1: Okay.
0: Yeah.
1: We'll talk about it after. Okay. But we'll play the song now.
0: Yeah.
1: Bad News.
2: Bad News.

0: I like that one.
1: Yeah, we all can make a good thing out of bad news, you know.
2: it's a pastime here in Tom.
1: Well, good.
2: Yeah, we're used to it. Every day.
1: Yeah, that music, it takes me, it reminds me of maybe something from the 70s, you know.
2: Yeah. Funky.
1: But it's funky and it's jazzy, and you know, they used to call that like a fusion, like an R&B jazz fusion.
0: Yeah.
1: And now I think they're calling it neo soul, because that's what I think that's the genre that these kind of songs land in, right? Neo soul.
0: Yeah.
1: Yeah.
0: Neo soul sounds better than fusion. Yeah. Mm-hmm. Neo soul. Just talking about the off track of the music, I just got a message from my little sister. It's like, so cool, and messaged my and tagged my other sister and said, the doctor from
1: SVU. Law and Order SVU, that's right.
0: The doctor.
2: So, hang on a minute.
1: She likes music.
2: Hang on a minute. So you just got these from your sisters, who I love.
0: Yeah,
2: both
0: yeah,
2: of them.
0: Yeah,
2: they're
0: yeah,
2: fantastic.
0: Yeah, yeah, yeah.
2: I don't think we've ever received
0: nothing.
2: Anything like that when I'm playing my music.
1: Yeah. Well,
0: even when you meet my older sister, she doesn't even admit that she listens.
2: No. No, at least
0: but tonight they're listening.
2: Your younger sister will admit it from time to time.
0: Yeah.
2: But Jennifer is
0: No. So yeah, there you go.
1: Well, I'm glad I'm bringing them to
0: doctor,
1: the radio show.
0: The doctor.
2: The doctor. And tomorrow I'm going to embarrass you again. I'm sorry. Yeah. I have to though. I think one of the greatest entrances in television history was in the first season of 24 with Kiefer Sutherland when Alberta Green.
0: Yeah.
2: And you just know Alberta's, and she's not taking it.
0: Yeah. Yes. I remember
1: it was a great entrance.
2: It was
1: a great entrance.
0: Actually, the first season was my favorite.
2: It was a great show.
1: It was the best season.
0: It was the best season.
1: Well, also because it was fresh and it was new.
0: Yeah,
1: you know,
0: yeah.
1: It was very like, and no one had done this before.
0: And the clock.
1: Yeah, with real time.
0: In real time. Like, you finish it and it's like, wow.
1: Yeah, that's why it was called 24 hours.
0: I actually...
1: Each episode
0: I
1: was an hour.
0: I actually caught that the third episode.
2: Yeah.
0: It's like, I get it.
1: Okay. Yeah, it took a minute,
0: I was
1: it took
0: like,
1: a minute.
0: I get it. I get the clock. Yeah, I get
1: exactly.
0: it. Yeah.
2: But Alberta Green. Oh, my.
1: I remember
2: she scared me when
1: we were filming that. And again, I want to focus on the music.
2: I want to focus on the music, Laura.
1: But I'm going to share this. Yeah. But I'm going to share this since you brought it up.
0: I want to ask it again tomorrow.
1: Okay, good. I remember we were filming that, and the first time that I walked in with my team, and, you know, of course, there's no music or anything. That's added later. Mm. And we were just walking in together, and they were filming us coming in together, you know. And everybody in the room, you know, was looking at us. They were like, everyone was like, uh-oh, who is this? What is this? What's going on? Blah, blah, blah. And so as we were walking in, the director, who was sitting over at the monitors watching, he began singing. Dun dun da dun dun ba da ba da ba da. The Darth Vader theme.
2: The Darth Vader theme.
0: That's a good one.
1: So I just share that tidbit.
0: Yeah,
1: okay,
0: yeah.
1: Back to the music.
0: You're really.
2: That was my fault. I'm sorry. Yeah. I'll stop.
0: You're starting to take all my questions, Ralph.
1: That's all right. We'll revisit it tomorrow.
2: I couldn't let that.
0: Yeah, that was good.
2: Tamara's very kindly selected for a next song.
0: Yes,
2: I'm by one of my favorite modern jazz artists, Miss Diane Reese.
1: Mm.
2: This particular track's called "I Remember."
0: Yeah,
2: and it's a great track, but I have a particular favorite of Diane Reese. I think it's an amazing song, and it's called "Better Days."
1: Of course.
0: Mm.
1: Well, that's the song that put her on the map.
2: Oh, but what a song to be put on the map.
1: Yeah, that's the song that put her on the map.
2: Yeah.
1: Yeah. But this song, and I'm just going to tee it up a little bit, because this song was written by the great Stephen Sondheim.
2: Mm-hmm.
1: And it was written for a teleplay back in the 60s, the 1960s. And it was an hour-long little show, and it was about a man who was in a department store, and for some reason he dozed off or fell asleep, and when he woke up the department store was closed. Mm. But he discovered there was a community of people who lived in the department store after hours. And so there was a young woman there that he fell in love with.
0: Mm.
1: And she shared with him that she had not seen the light of day. She had not seen outside the department store in many, many, many, many, many years.
0: Mm.
1: Okay. And so she sings this song.
0: Wow.
1: Okay, she sings this song. And at the end of the story, it's the next morning, and the department store opens up for business, and he is leaving, and he looks up, and the young woman that he fell in love with is a mannequin in the department store. But she
0: sings. What a cool story.
2: There was another movie like that.
1: She sings this
2: song. With Kim Cattrall. From the 80s, Mannequin.
0: Yeah, Mannequin, yeah.
1: But this was a little more poignant.
2: That wasn't by Sondheim.
1: No, this was a little more poignant. So anyway, this is Diane Reeves, who is one of my favorite female jazz vocalists. Mm,
2: yeah.
1: And also, I'd say a friend.
2: Whoa.
0: Wow.
2: We're not worthy.

0: That was a good song.
1: It's a beautiful song. Wow. And the piano solo on that song is amazing. I remember. But gentlemen, I have to admit, and listening audience, I've only had a couple sips of the cocktail.
0: Yes.
1: But Stephen Sondheim did not write that song. And that was not the song from the teleplay that I was speaking of.
0: Oh, yeah, because I was trying to figure out.
1: The song that I thought we were going to play is a song called I Remember Sky that was written by Stephen Sondheim, which I had actually put on the playlist initially.
0: Yeah.
1: But then I took that off and then put this song.
0: Yeah.
1: I remember because I love this one too.
0: Mm.
1: So this did not apply to that teleplay I was speaking of, but still, it's a great song.
0: Because I was, listening to the lyrics, it's nice, but I just didn't get the waking up in a department store.
2: I for one feel very, because my comment was going to be, if you played that to me, cold, and I had to guess, I would go, pretty sure that's Diane Reeves.
0: Yeah.
2: But if you then told me it's a Stephen Sondheim song, I'd have gone, really?
1: Yeah. But I think he would have been proud to have written that song.
0: Yeah. Oh, good song.
1: But no.
0: No, it's a good song, though.
2: Yeah.
1: No. I apologize. But now I feel like I want to dig up the other song and play it for you guys.
0: Yes.
1: But we'll do that next time.
2: Yeah, we'll do that next. But what a great song.
0: Good song.
2: Lovely. Yeah. Absolutely. Yeah. There's another song that I couldn't get it because I'm listening to that.
0: Mm-mm-mm.
2: It reminded me of another song, a chord progression from another song, but I can't place it.
1: Uh-huh.
2: I won't be able to. But what a thank you.
1: Yeah, it's hard to think of another song when another song is playing.
0: Yeah, exactly.
2: But Tamara, thank you. That's beautiful.
1: You can sleep tonight because I cleared that up.
2: Yeah.
1: It's not Stephen Sondheim.
0: He would have kept thinking about it all night.
2: am I losing my mind? Yeah. I don't know.
1: Another great Stephen Sondheim song.
2: So it's all just a little night music. Yeah. Really.
1: And there you go. Okay, you keep dropping those little pearls.
2: Well,
1: little Sondheim pearls.
0: That's what he does in our show. He does that all the time.
2: I'm a big Sondheim fan.
1: I see. Yes, indeed. As am I.
2: Yeah, well.
1: Which is why, once again,
2: if you don't like Stephen Sondheim, I'm afraid.
1: What's wrong with you?
0: Something's wrong with you.
1: Something's wrong with you.
2: You need help. Seek help.
1: All right.
2: And now we've got another jazz artist of today who is phenomenal. Absolutely phenomenal. What's up with the hat? I don't know.
0: Okay.
2: But
1: it's his trademark.
2: It's his trademark. It's like a white T-shirt and black pants. It's the same thing.
0: It's like V-neck and
2: what you
0: wear every day.
2: Yeah. And Gregory Porter wears this hat ever. It's a great hat. He performed for celebration of Sting's movies.
0: Yes.
2: Sting's music. He performed Sting's song from Lethal Weapon 3.
0: Okay.
2: I love his songs. Yeah. It's probably
0: Ooh, the one with Renee.
1: Probably
0: Russo.
1: Me.
2: Probably Me.
1: Yeah.
0: That's a good song.
2: And he started singing it, and I remember they cut back to Sting in the audience, and Sting's face is just like, wow.
0: Yeah.
2: Yeah. It was an awesome, absolutely awesome version of that song, which is a great song. And in the Sting version, now he's got Mr. Eric Clapton playing along. Again. Gregory Porter didn't have Eric Clapton playing along, but he didn't need him.
0: Yeah.
2: He was doing it all by himself.
1: So we're teeing up Gregory Porter.
2: Gregory Porter, he is fantastic. Mm-hmm. Tell us, if you wish, a little bit more about the wonderful Gregory Porter.
1: Well, Gregory Porter, he's not new on the scene, but I would say, in the last 15 years, he built his career and he's an extraordinary artist and he writes most of his music. And I love this song because this is, for me, like a real protest song. Mm. And, what's happening in the United States right now and what's happening in the world right now, I think that this song just kind of, sums up how, we just need to step up, and not just sit idly by while things are happening. So,
2: So and it's called?
1: This is Gregory Porter. It's called Fan the Flame.
2: Yeah. Fan the Flame.
0: I had a feeling when Tamara was talking the way she was, what's happening now, and when I saw the name of the song, yep.
2: What's going on?
0: What's going on? Yep.

0: Wow. Good song.
1: Right, yeah, right.
2: I sense a little bit of anger.
1: But you know, but it's righteous anger.
0: Righteous anger.
1: Coupled with love.
2: Mm.
1: Because if you listen to the lyrics, it's really about beating back the hatred with love. Beating back the anger with love. Righteous anger. That's why I love that song.
0: Righteous anger. That's a good way of putting it.
1: Well, it is. Yeah. You know?
0: And I feel that the... you kind of see that sort of or you hear it. It's definitely different from the music that you hear now, especially the advocacy sort of songs towards rights and you know, fighting the power sort of songs. Mm-hmm. Definitely, yeah. You kind of get a subtle like a sort of sense of it, especially when, you know, the music is so upbeat and so
1: exactly.
0: Then you hear the lyrics and you're like,
1: music is joyous.
0: It's joyous, and then the lyric is mm-hmm. Well, that's probably what Ralph was trying to get there.
2: It's a sort of song that makes my people nervous.
0: Yeah.
1: Well. Don't be scared of love. Don't be scared of love when it's coming
2: righteous.
1: At you.
2: Righteous.
1: Yeah, righteous anger.
0: Righteous anger. I've never heard that before.
2: That's the anger we're most afraid of.
0: Yeah.
1: Right? Because it's powerful.
0: Yeah. It's powerful.
2: Yeah.
1: It's powerful.
2: Yeah, Frank, we get real worried about it.
0: Yeah. I do know the next one.
2: Yeah.
1: Well,
2: yeah,
0: I do know the next one.
1: I'm a big fan
0: of the artist as well, so I do know the next one, yeah.
1: Oh, yeah. I'm taking us back, on this one. Yeah. I'm taking us back to the 1980s.
2: Yeah, but we're going to a good place.
0: Yeah.
1: Oh, great place.
2: Yeah.
0: It's a good place. It's a good song.
1: It's a great place.
2: Yeah. It's, I'm going to do the reveal.
0: Yeah. Okay.
2: It's one of my favorites, and my goodness, she was beautiful. It is beautiful. Sade. Yeah.
1: Miss Sade. Can't have a night of music without Sade.
0: I think I've got the wrong list on this side. Sade. What's the name of the...
1: Smooth Operator.
0: Oh, yes, I have. It is, yeah. Right there. Yeah.
2: We've played Sade on it before. We played her on what is now for me just my embarrassing effort at a Quiet Storm show.
0: Yeah. But this is a good one.
2: I don't think she recorded a bad one. I can't think about this one.
1: Yeah. Yeah. She's got some great music.
2: Yeah.
1: Just a legacy of great music.
2: Yeah.
1: But this was the CD that
0: CD.
1: She introduced that introduced Sade to the world.
2: Yeah, to the world. Yeah.
1: And every song on this CD was like a hit.
2: A classic.
1: Yeah.
2: Your Love Is King.
0: Yeah.
2: Smooth Operator.
0: It's good to hear CD.
1: Remember those?
0: Good to hear like somebody saying CD. Yeah.
2: Isn't it?
0: Yeah.
2: Yeah. Compact.
0: Yeah. Disc. They used to have this the cover for your iPhone, and it was a cassette tape.
1: Uh-huh.
0: And it looks like a cassette tape, and my kids are like, "What's that?
1: What's that?"
0: Ooh. They don't even know what CDs is, and when you bring in cassette tapes, that's a different.
1: That's a whole different world.
0: Yeah, Sade.
2: Yeah,
0: this is the CD.
2: Yeah,
0: that they put on the map.
1: Mm-hmm. Diamond Life.
0: Yeah.
2: Diamond Life.
0: I want to start using that on radio. This is the CD.
2: This is the CD.
0: Yeah,
2: and this is it.
0: Yeah,
2: Smooth Operator.
0: Good song.

0: Come on.
1: Come on.
2: That's
0: it
2: Sade.
0: Just makes you feel good.
1: Sade.
2: That's Sade.
1: A few things about Sade and that particular song. First of all, Harry Walkins thinks that song was written about him.
0: Oh, yeah.
1: It wasn't.
2: Do I know Harry?
0: Yeah.
1: Well, no. I can introduce you if
0: he's not smooth.
2: Not if he's a smooth operator.
1: Like everybody's mad about it. yeah, but also one of the things about Sade was wonderful performer in her own right, but her backing band were one of the most amazing units.
2: Well, let me add to that, because Stuart Matthewman is her collaborator.
1: Yeah.
2: Mm. He is not backing her.
1: No.
2: He is not behind her. He is writing the music.
1: Yep.
2: And she is writing the lyrics. And Stuart is the composer of the music. And Sade wrote the lyrics to the songs. And so Stuart and his musicians, his fellow musicians.
1: Who together are Sweetback.
2: And that takes me to another thing.
1: Oh, yeah.
2: But that's for a different show.
1: Yeah, that's for a different show.
2: Yeah. But, yeah, exactly. And you know, when you have a team, when you find a fellow artist that you can collaborate with the way that Sade and Stuart Matthewman work together and deliver album after album of incredible music, it's rare.
1: It is very
2: It's really rare.
1: And Sweetback released one, I think maybe two.
2: Instrumental.
1: Albums of their own.
2: Right.
1: And the first one, which was simply called Sweetback,
2: mm-hmm.
1: if you can find that album, you need to listen.
2: Yeah.
1: Because it's superb.
0: Wow.
1: It's almost like that ambient jazz, but it's not. Just listen. Just sit down with a Soul Train cocktail listen to that. Because it's amazing. And it's not even exactly like listening to Sade without Sade.
2: No,
1: it's their own. It's phenomenal.
2: Stuart Matthewman is an incredible,
1: amazing,
2: incredible musician, mm-hmm. composer, mm-hmm. producer.
1: Yeah.
0: Wow.
2: Yeah.
1: Wow.
2: Yeah.
0: Well, you can hear it with the smooth of a rock.
2: And absolutely.
1: And last point, Sade seemed to disappear, and in a way she did. But Sade had a son who was born transgender, and he struggled. He's okay now. He's Michelin. And what Sade did, which is testament to her, is she stepped back to help her son through his
2: life. Mm-hmm.
0: Nice.
1: Speaks volumes.
2: Well, she's a mother.
0: Yeah.
2: At the end of the day, motherhood came first.
0: Yeah.
2: There you go.
1: Yeah.
2: Motherhood came first.
1: Yeah. So.
0: Yeah.
1: Yeah. As Forrest would say, that's all I got to say.
0: There's got to say about that.
2: Oh, my favorite movie.
1: Yeah. Oh, yeah. One of the three great philosophers of the 20th century.
0: Yeah. Box of chocolate.
2: Life is like.
0: Yeah.
1: Forrest Gump.
0: Yeah.
1: Theodore, Ted.
0: Oh, yeah.
1: Logan and his pal, William S. Peterson, Esquire, Bill and Ted. Two of the greatest philosophers.
0: Bill and Ted.
1: Bill and Ted. Two of the greatest philosophers of the 20th. And
2: I can't
1: and
2: speak to that. I cannot.
0: First come, yeah.
1: Well, here is the philosophy of Bill and Ted. Be excellent to each other.
0: Yeah,
2: they did say that.
1: Yeah, they did say that. They said a lot of other wonderful things. I love Bill and Ted, but I also love Forrest Gump. And Tamara, you worked with Ted.
0: Yes.
2: Yeah, I did.
0: Devil's Advocate.
2: Yeah. Keanu Reeves.
1: Keanu.
2: Absolutely.
1: Oh, and to me, anyway, if you don't like Keanu Reeves, there's something wrong with you, I think.
0: Yeah.
2: He's a great person.
0: Yeah, I heard. Yeah.
2: He is.
0: All you can do is just hear it, but yeah, I heard
2: he's a great guy.
0: Yeah. But we won't get into that tomorrow.
2: No,
1: that's tomorrow.
2: That's tomorrow.
0: He keeps moving on to the asking the questions.
1: Don't worry. The sun will come out tomorrow, and more about that later.
0: Yeah. I like Aloe Black. Yeah.
2: Are you familiar?
0: I'm a fan.
2: Yeah.
0: I don't think I've heard this one, but I am a fan of My Way and many other songs,
2: I think the song that put him on the map was the Dollar Song.
0: That's it.
2: I Need a Dollar.
0: Yeah.
2: That's Aloe Black.
0: Yeah, that's a good song.
1: I'm gonna have to confess here. I'm not familiar.
0: Whoa, can't wait. Yeah, this one. Yeah.
1: Yeah.
2: So this is called Not on My Watch.
1: Not on My Watch.
0: Aloe Black.
2: Aloe Black.

0: Hello Black with Not On My Watch.
1: Mm-hmm.
0: I like that one.
1: Yeah, it's a great song. It was part of it was the theme song, if you will, from a documentary about Harry Belafonte.
0: Oh, okay.
2: Whoa.
1: And
2: wow.
1: If you remember, Harry Belafonte was very, very much a part of the civil rights movement the U.S. back in the 60s. Mm. And if you listen to the lyrics, there are references like the lyric, you know, about good trouble.
0: Mm.
1: And that was something that Congressman John Lewis always used. You know, let's get in good trouble, standing up for people's rights, et cetera, et cetera. And then the other shouted from the mountaintop. Of course, that references back to Dr. Martin Luther King.
0: Yeah.
1: You know, and what I love about, because Allo Black, this is a very different style for him. It almost has a country feel.
0: Yeah, that's what I was going to say, because like, you know, he's very much R&B.
1: Right, right.
0: With,
2: I was almost getting this sort of a Jack Johnson feel there as well.
1: Okay,
0: but, but country is what I got. Yeah, I got country.
1: Yeah, it feels
0: and it's different from obviously, from Dollar and, and also My Way and different other songs I've heard. It's more R&B, but this one was really country.
1: It felt very
2: that's
1: country.
2: That's not the My Way I'm familiar
0: no,
2: with.
0: No. But we know what it sounds like. It sounds like a song that you would say if you're doing, I'm talking to an actress right now, but if you're doing a movie, it sounds like this will be a scene where they're just driving on the highway.
1: Yeah,
0: it will be like a sort of, well, this is the feel I got while listening to it.
1: Sure. Definitely a road song.
0: Good song.
1: It's a road song.
0: So this is for the documentary. Did he write it or was it the soundtrack?
1: No. He wrote the song. For the documentary.
0: The
1: documentary was put together by the filmmaker, of course, and he wrote the song for that. And it's on his album, I think the album's called Stand Together, that, you know, that has kind of a theme about, you know, let's stand together, you know, for what's right.
0: Some good gems. That's
1: Like I said, I warned you guys.
0: Righteous anger.
1: And, here we go. And, righteous anger and, again.
2: I'm nervous.
0: What did you just say about the good to be wrong?
1: Good trouble.
0: Good trouble. Some good trouble.
1: And actually, I borrowed that from Congressman Lewis, who was a teenager on the Pettus Bridge in Alabama.
0: Wow.
1: You know, and continued his life's journey standing up for civil rights and went into politics and was a congressman in Washington, D.C. for many, many years out of Atlanta. You know, my signature on my email for an organization that I serve called Black Theater United back in New York City. And it's an organization that is advocating and having programs for equal representation in the theater community.
0: Theater.
1: Mm-hmm. And so my signature on my emails coming from that email address is In Good Trouble.
0: Wow.
1: And I put it in quotes. And
0: that's
1: anybody
0: a good one.
1: Who knows that's Congressman John Lewis.
0: That's a good one.
2: There you go.
0: And it's a document. We've played many of the Harry Belafonte songs.
2: Yeah. Absolutely.
0: Yeah. Yeah. Played many.
2: Once again, if you don't like Harry Belafonte.
0: Yeah.
1: Who doesn't like Harry Belafonte?
2: I can't think of anyone, but
0: daylight,
2: if there is someone.
1: That's right.
0: Deo.
2: His version of Try to Remember. Oh, my goodness. And Abraham.
0: Yeah.
1: Mm. Yeah.
2: And John.
1: Oh, yeah.
2: My goodness.
1: Yeah.
2: Oh, my
1: goodness. Yeah. Check out that documentary about Harry Belafonte. Yes.
0: Yeah.
1: Yes.
0: Jeez. I can't wait. Yeah. I might check it out.
2: Yeah.
0: The next artist. Oof, what a voice. What a voice. Yeah. And I don't think I've heard this one, so I'll get you guys to talk about it.
1: Absolutely. Yeah. Let me find where we are.
0: It is George Michael. Yeah.
1: Well,
0: I don't think I've heard this one.
2: You've heard it.
1: You may have heard it.
0: Yeah.
1: You may have heard it. I love this song. This is a beautiful song written and sung by George Michael, the great George Michael. Mm. And this song he wrote, you know, I don't want to tee it up. Maybe we should listen to it first.
0: Yeah, and then we can come back.
1: And then we come back and talk about it.
0: Yeah, let's go.
1: It's a beautiful song. Yeah. I'll just say that.
2: Jesus.
0: Yeah. When you say George Michael, you kind of listen to it straight away.
2: Jesus to a Child.
1: Jesus to a Child is the name of the song.
0: George Michael.

0: George Michael. Wow.
1: Mm-hmm. I love that song. You know, he wrote that song to process the grief.
0: Mm.
1: He lost his soulmate, his partner, his soulmate, and had stopped writing for a minute. And this song is what he used to process his grief, to work through it, to recognize that the gift of having someone in your life that you love so much, and even though they're taken away from you by death, you still have the memories, you still have the love to go forward and to go on. And that's why I love this song so much.
2: What's that line? With your last breath, you saved my soul.
1: Yeah. I know. I mean,
0: it's a good song.
2: Oh my.
1: And smiled at me like Jesus to a child.
0: Wow. There,
2: this is off George's, it was his comeback album in a way. After so many issues, a fight with his record company, the death of his his heart.
1: Mm-hmm.
2: And the album was called Older.
0: Mm.
2: And it also it was a big hit. You know, he had a dance number, Fast Love. But it's this song.
1: Yeah.
2: And there's another song on it that you can't make it through it. It's called You Have Been Loved.
1: Mm-hmm.
2: Oh.
1: Gorgeous.
2: And but there's one other thing about that album. And it's going to sound a bit trite coming from me, but I have to mention it. In the liner notes to that album, he dedicates it to Antonio Carlos
1: Jobim.
0: Oh, wow.
1: Well, there you go.
2: Because the love of his life that he lost was Brazilian.
1: Mm-hmm.
2: And as I understand it, Jobim did work with George. And George, he says in the liner notes that Tom Jobim taught him another way to listen to music.
1: Nice.
2: If you've never listened to the album Older, I beseech you, go on iTunes or whatever and just listen to it. It's got some upbeat numbers, just listen to it.
0: But the Torch songs from George Michael was always my favorite.
1: Me too.
0: Yeah,
1: I'm a fan of the upbeat too,
0: but
1: yeah.
0: You know, when he comes in with Careless Whisper and all of that.
1: Careless Whisper.
0: You're more drawn to the more Torch songs from George Michael than that.
1: Because he did them so well.
0: And he knew how to sing. Yeah,
2: Cowboys and Angels.
0: Yeah, yeah.
2: They all have the time for you. I imagine that I'd be a find for you.
0: Yeah.
1: Right.
2: That makes
0: don't
2: me
0: let
2: think
0: the
2: of,
0: sun
2: that makes me think
0: go
2: of,
0: down,
1: so down on
0: me.
1: On me.
0: Oof. Mm. Come on. Yeah.
2: Elton.
1: And John, but George sang it.
0: Yeah,
2: George,
0: I like that
1: George
0: version.
1: Did a cover
0: I like
1: of
0: that
1: it.
0: Version. Yes. Yeah. I mean, Elton, yeah, it's his song.
1: Of course.
0: I like that. That's my favorite version. Yeah.
2: And there's a great album of covers he did called Songs from the Last Century, which is my kind of.
0: Yeah.
2: Music. And
0: I still prefer the Torch.
2: But they're all Torch songs in there. Brother, Can You Spare a Dime?
0: Yeah.
2: Secret Love.
1: He was going way back.
2: He was coming back to where I am.
0: What's coming up next, tomorrow?
1: Oh, wow. What's coming up next is, this artist. This is Nicole Zoraitis.
0: Yeah.
1: She's a jazz vocalist and composer and pianist. And she's married to a jazz drummer whose name is escaping me right now. And they often collaborate together.
0: Mm.
1: But on this particular song I chose, my dear friend,

0: the incredible bassist Christian McBride
1: Hello.
0: Is playing with Nicole Zoraitis on this tune.
2: Whoa.
0: And it's just such a great tune. I just love it.
2: You two are educating me right now.
1: And I'm going to try Christian McBride. In our era, if you will.
2: Yeah.
1: I can't say. Sort of like almost inherited the mantle of a Ron Carter.
0: Mm-hmm. Yeah.
1: He's amazing.
0: Mm-hmm.
1: And one of my favorite artists is Sting. Yeah. I really happen to think Sting.
0: I love Sting.
1: Absolutely.
2: Yeah, yeah, yeah.
0: I love Sting.
1: Absolutely fan. I mean, he wrote Fragile, for goodness sake.
0: Exactly.
1: And he also wrote Don't Stand So Close to Me, which is good, but so many.
0: Among other things.
1: Among other things.
0: So many other things.
1: So many. But Christian McBride was his bass player, was in his jazz band for a number of years.
0: Mm.
1: And what a phenomenal band that was. He had Omar Hakim on drums.
0: Omar, yes.
1: He had Chris Botti on trumpet.
0: Oh, okay.
1: It was Sting, well, he had the power to do it. He he had the late, great, the great piano player who passed.
0: Too young.
1: It won't come to me right now.
0: I know who you're talking about too, but I can't bring up his name.
1: Yeah,
0: right
1: he
0: now.
1: Lived in Brooklyn.
0: Yeah, yes.
1: But it was a phenomenal jazz band, and Christian McBride just played the you know what out of that. Yeah.
0: So good.
1: Let's listen.
2: Let's listen.
1: It's gonna be good.
2: Like I said, you two are educating me.
0: But again, this is Nicole Zoraitis.
2: Yeah. This is, he's a demon.
0: Yep.
1: Yeah.
2: He's a devil.
0: Mm-hmm.
2: And he's a doll.
0: He's a doll.
2: Yeah.

0: Wow.
1: She likes Bad Boys.
2: Yeah. Apparently so.
0: Yeah.
1: Yes.
0: I think I really like that one.
1: Yeah, it's kind of bluesy. You know what I mean?
0: It's not really fully jazz. It is
1: jazz, and it leans toward blues, but I wouldn't call it a blues song.
0: Yeah.
1: But it's a jazz song with like bluesy overtones.
0: Yeah, it's bluesy because the way she sings it.
1: Mm-hmm.
0: Yeah, because you know.
1: And also, most blues songs are about, you know, my man done me wrong.
0: about heartbreak.
1: Exactly.
0: Most of the blues songs. Yeah.
2: So, country songs are about my woman left me, but dog.
0: Yeah.
1: Exactly.
0: Yeah. So that's what I get.
2: Of course, that song. I'm sorry. It just immediately brought to mind for me. The wonderful song from The Lady in the Tramp. He's a tramp.
0: Yeah.
1: But
2: I love him.
1: Yes.
2: Yeah, Peggy Lee.
1: What you going to do? Peggy Lee. Miss Peggy Lee.
2: Miss Peggy.
0: I like the way she's singing it, though. Yeah.
1: Oh, it's fantastic. Yeah. She's fantastic.
0: And the run with the lower tone.
1: You normally hear it,
0: the runs in the higher tone, but yeah. Mm-hmm. I really like this one. I might actually put this on my playlist.
2: And the way.
1: And she has more.
0: Yeah.
1: She has more. And she's, you know, she's, I don't want to say she's a new artist because she's been, you know, performing and doing this for years. But again, you know, you have the Sarah Vaughns, the Ellis, and then you have these younger women who are continuing with the music and continuing to move it forward.
2: Tradition.
1: Yeah.
0: I have a question. I've been to a few live, especially not live concert, but in a bar, but I haven't actually been to one where it's like a blues and a jazz. Is it because you know the live concert that I've seen is the band would just come in and play the music. Uh-huh. They'll interact a little bit with the crowd where they'll just play their songs and leave. But what I've seen in movies and in TVs is like the blues and the jazz artists that they're interacting while singing with the audience. And is it really that's the feel with a blues, like sort of like bar, sort of like a, or jazz?
1: Definitely. With jazz music is interactive.
0: It's interactive.
1: I mean, you want to have a conversation with the audience.
0: And
1: it doesn't have to be in words. It could be just in energy. It could just be in how the audience is responding to the song. You know, there may be some talk back, you know?
0: Yeah.
1: I mean, and that's what I love about jazz music because, you know, as a performer, when I sing it, you know, I want to hear and know that the audience is, you know, picking up what I'm laying down, if you will. You know what I mean? And also if I'm singing with a trio, let's say, and I just did a concert back in May with sextet. I had six instruments. And, you know, when the different musicians take their solos, you know, like when we heard that piano solo on the earlier song, like we just heard Christian McBride hitting that bass, telling the story with the music. And in the club, you know, if the musicians are really, you know, expressing themselves, then the audience responds to it vocally.
0: You know,
1: and that's and it's always interesting when I'm in an audience that is, let's say, predominantly black or brown people versus when I'm in an audience that's predominantly white people or Caucasian people.
2: I'm getting nervous.
1: And the difference response.
0: A room full of
1: Ralph. Don't get nervous, Ralph.
2: I'm sensing some righteous anger.
1: You know, because you know, black people are vocal, and they respond vocally, with go ahead, And I watch an audience of white people who just kind of sit there and you're kind of like, are they liking the music?
0: Yeah.
1: And then at the end of the concert, they're up on their feet. You know what I mean? Yeah. But it's just a different kind of response.
2: It's just the way we roll.
0: Yeah.
1: I know. And it's appreciated too.
0: Yeah, the reason why I asked, because listening to the song, I'm not sure how they recorded it. But listening to it, you get that feel that you're in a blues club, and Nicole's just coming on and she's just singing and mm-hmm. kind of having a, because there's a bit where she's kind of talking, she's kind of having a conversation. So that's why I asked, because it doesn't feel like that in your ears when you listen to it.
2: Yeah. But remember, like, you and I have talked about a number of times on a song we've played on this show, more times than. No, you can never play it enough, but possibly more times than we should. We had played Mr. Sinatra's One for My Baby and One More for the Road.
1: Yeah. Okay. Yeah.
2: Harold Arlen and Johnny Mercer.
1: Mm. Right.
2: And that is a conversation between Mr. Sinatra, the vocalist, and the piano.
1: Mm. Mm.
2: And the piano is really Joe the bartender.
1: Mm-hmm.
2: And it is.
0: That's a,
2: that's
0: a great talk show.
2: Oh, my goodness. Yeah. Oh, it might be the greatest.
1: Of course.
0: Yeah.
1: Of course.
2: Yeah. But there it is.
0: Mm.
2: But we're gonna change it up a little bit now.
1: Oh.
2: I think you're gonna know this.
0: Yeah.
2: Lala. I think you're going to.
1: Okay.
2: Because it's Mr. JK, I think.
0: No.
2: Am I getting ahead?
0: I think you're getting ahead.
2: Not on what I've got. I've got.
1: Jamiroquai.
2: Right. That's the JK.
0: Oh, JK.
1: Yeah. Jamiroquai.
2: Jamiroquai.
0: I
2: was trying to let the kids know I know a little bit about some things that came after 1967. Not a lot. but
1: it's so interesting because, you know, Jamiroquai was really big in the 90s. Like, Jamiroquai and PM Dawn and Seal and, you know, all these groups kind of landed around the same time, and we were listening to all this music around the same time, and each of them were very distinct in their own way.
0: Yeah.
1: And it's interesting because, you know, I hadn't listened to Jamiroquai in a while, but I was like, I want Jamiroquai on this on this playlist.
0: Yeah.
1: And so when I was listening to pick which song I wanted to use, I was like, wait a minute, this sounds like Coldplay.
0: Yeah.
1: This sounds like Adam Levine.
0: Yeah.
1: I was like, okay, so before Coldplay and Adam Levine, there was Jamiroquai.
0: Yeah.
2: And fun fact, Jamiroquai in the band had a didgeridoo player.
1: Had a didgeridoo player.
2: There you go.
1: Okay.
2: Mm-hmm.
1: There you go.
0: And the name of the song?
2: Cosmic Girl, off the Traveling Without Moving album.
0: Mm-hmm. Yeah, I can't wait. So before Adam Levine and Chris Martin and Coldplay.
2: Here it is.
0: Yeah.

0: What a good song.
1: Such a great song.
0: That and song did kind of prove what you just mentioned about going into a blues or jazz bar and, and the white folks just sitting, because me and you were dancing.
1: Were you watching? Ralph was dancing on the inside.
0: Ralph was on the inside.
1: He was dancing on the inside.
2: Yeah, exactly.
0: I was just thinking that. We're out here rocking it out, man.
2: Look, I don't have any rhythm, so I married some.
0: He kept looking at me like,
1: Yeah. That's all right, Ralph. Yeah, we know you're loving it.
2: I was listening for the didgeridoo. I couldn't hear it.
1: You know we love it. No. The didgy wasn't on this song.
2: Yeah, maybe it wasn't on this song. But what I did love was I caught a reference to Barbarella. Yeah.
1: Yes, you heard that.
2: Whoa. Because Barbarella, hello. We played on our Carnaby Street show. We played the theme from Barbarella.
1: Okay.
2: Yeah. If you haven't seen Barbarella, I'm not going to say whether you should go and watch it or not because it's not for everyone. Oh. But it is. And Roger Vadim.
1: But it's the legendary Jane Fonda.
0: Jane Fonda.
2: Roger Vadim, who was a very naughty boy.
1: Yes.
2: And Milo O'Shea as Duran Duran, which is why we got the 80s pop band Duran Duran. That's where they took their name. From Duran Duran, the character in Barbarella. Who puts poor old Jane Fonda Barbarella into the excessive pleasure machine, expecting it will break her down, and she breaks the excessive pleasure machine. Of course, there's only Jane Fonda.
0: Yeah. I don't think I've seen that Jane Fonda movie, but yeah.
1: Okay. Sounds interesting.
2: And also, Anita Pallenberg was in it, who at the time was sort of chopping and changing between Mick Jagger and Keith Richards.
1: Oh, okay.
2: Yeah, it's all in there.
1: Oh, the good old days. But I just want to, you know, as I was again listening to this song and recognizing how today's artists are influenced by what has come before them, you know, I so hear Bruno Mars.
0: Yeah.
1: Right?
0: I hear Bruno Mars, especially
1: when you get to the chorus.
0: Yeah.
1: And it sounds like that skate song that Bruno Mars and Anderson .Paak wrote.
0: Yeah.
1: You know, and it's just like, yeah.
0: But Bruno Mars has, like, his show. I've never been to a Bruno Mars show, but what I've seen on TV, it's like watching a show from he's taking you to the past, just the way he dances.
1: Yeah, with the choreography.
0: Yeah. Everyone's dancing in sync, and then they come into two mics or three mics.
1: That
0: in itself, like you know, you get the Jackson 5 sort
1: of vibe.
0: It's
1: a total acknowledgement to the 70s.
0: Yeah.
1: It is.
0: Yeah.
2: Gladys Knight.
1: And the Pips. That's right.
0: Yeah.
1: So. And I love Bruno Mars. I was going to throw him on here too because my 92-year-old mother loves Bruno Mars.
0: That's when you know you're good.
1: That's when you're good. The age range goes to 92.
0: Yeah. 92.
1: Exactly.
2: And Tamara's mother goes under the most wonderful name of Gigi.
0: Gigi, but
2: to me, I'm sorry.
1: I just can't
2: get past it because of the musical. But.
0: Talking about musical, the next artist. Woo.
1: Yes.
2: Before we go on to the next artist. Jamiroquai. Because do you know how JK came up with the name Jamiroquai?
1: Tell us.
2: Okay, I will. Thank you for asking. Jam, because I believe that's my jam kind of thing.
0: Oh, yeah. Okay.
2: Right? And in the band he was in prior to Jamiroquai, there was a British band, I can't tell you the name of it, but they got into a bit of trouble because the Iroquois Indian people from the United States said he had stolen some of their traditional music and rhythm.
1: Oh.
0: Oh, wow.
2: And he was deeply upset by that. So he, in tribute to them, Jam Iroquois.
1: Okay. Well, there you go.
2: There you go. That's my little contribution.
0: Wow.
1: Okay, but it's Jamiroquai.
2: Yeah, but he didn't make it Jamiroquai. Maybe
1: he didn't want to be literal.
2: And that might have been some sort of copyright breach.
1: And he was already in trouble.
2: He didn't want them coming for him again. But that's apparently why he gave it that rather strange.
0: It's a good name, though.
2: Yeah.
1: Great name.
0: But coming up next.
1: Coming up next is one of my favorite of all time.
0: Yeah.
1: And I could have chosen any number
0: of
1: hits.
0: Many hits.
1: That she has gifted us with.
2: Yeah.
1: But this one is truly my favorite right now.
0: Yeah.
1: And we're going to be hearing Chaka Khan.
0: Wow.
2: Chaka Khan.
1: And the song is Papillon.
0: Yeah.
1: Parentheses, hot butterfly. Yes.
0: This is a good one.
2: It really is.

0: Wow. Shaka Khan.
1: Shaka Khan.
2: Shaka Khan.
0: Jeez.
1: Let me yes.
2: Let me rock your Shaka Khan. Man. Let me love it because I feel for you.
0: Yeah, like you said, many hits. You
1: can, many hits.
0: That's a good one.
2: I think that's the one.
0: Yeah.
1: And the one, and what I love about this song is, you know, when you, if you're first hearing it for the first time,
0: yeah,
1: and it opens with kind of that ethereal thing, yeah, and then it's very lush and, you know, open, and then it drops into a pocket, you know, that's funky. And I love that. I love to be surprised by music.
2: Yeah.
1: You know, there's another song coming up that does the same thing, but we'll get to that later.
2: When that happens, you know, the first time I listen, I'm like, oh, this is lovely.
0: Mm.
2: And then it drops, and I'm frightened.
0: Actually,
2: But do you know who was singing the male backup vocal on that
0: track? No.
1: Luther.
0: There you go.
1: Yeah, Luther Vandross, he was a background singer.
2: Yeah.
1: He sang background on a lot of songs. He sang background
2: for David Bowie.
1: For David Bowie. He sang background for Steely Dan.
2: Yeah.
1: I think it was on the Asia album. He and Valerie Simpson. And some other, the three of them, some other great artists were singing background on Steely Dan. So, yeah, so before Luther was Luther, he was a studio background singer.
0: Wow.
1: That everybody wanted to hire.
2: Yeah.
1: Yeah.
2: And the harmonica on that, when I first, I was like, oh, that must be Stevie Wonder.
1: Mm.
0: Yeah.
2: Because Stevie played the harmonica on I Feel For You.
1: Uh-huh.
2: And so I was like, oh, that's good. So I didn't know who it was. And before coming on the show, I just, oh, I'll Google that.
0: Mm.
1: Yeah.
2: And it's not Stevie.
1: Who was
0: it? Wasn't.
2: The harmonica player is Hugh McCracken.
1: Okay.
2: Who was very glad that his parents didn't name him Phil.
0: Phil.
2: Thank you. I'm here all week. Thank you very much. can I have a rim shot, please?
1: Hey, diggy diggy.
2: Hey, diggy diggy. there you go. And could I tell, I can hear my wife going, just make it short round.
0: Yeah.
2: But I've got a Chaka Khan story I'd like to tell.
1: All right.
0: Yeah.
2: Okay. New York, mid-late 90s. There's a nightclub in the Chelsea Hotel. I'm sure Tamara went there. It was the place to go. It's called Serena.
1: I remember.
2: And you kind of had to go. It was hard to get into, but I could get in. And Dana and I went there with a good, lovely little English gay friend of ours, Mr. Mike Finesilver.
0: Mm.
2: And we get a nice booth. And we're sitting down. And who comes in? Chaka Khan.
0: Wow.
1: Mm-hmm.
2: And she takes the booth next to us. And Mike and I are like, I think they're Chaka Khan. Mike's like, I think it is Chaka Khan. So, and I'm like, well, what do we do? And Mike goes, wait. So Mike's an actor and a bit of a singer. And Mike starts to sing I'm Every Woman.
1: Oh, dear.
0: Oh, wow.
1: Oh, dear.
2: And I was like, yeah, this could go horribly wrong. But then from the other booth, we hear, it's all in me. and Mike and Chaka did a
1: duet.
2: Duet.
1: Wow. So there you go.
2: Chaka was probably on some.
1: Well, you know, she had her moment. She had her moment, but she's still here.
0: But it could have gone wrong.
1: And she's still doing something.
2: At that point, I would have, like, you know, Dana and I would have moved to another table.
0: Yeah.
2: But when Chaka embraced the moment, we
0: wow.
1: Of course.
2: Okay.
1: Yeah. Of course.
2: We're good with this.
0: Mike was brave.
2: He was. Jeez. He was brave in many, many ways. but that's so yeah.
0: Yeah.
1: That's a great story.
2: Yeah. And I kept it short, right? Wasn't it?
1: No, that was very precise.
2: Yeah, it was
1: very good.
2: Yeah.
1: Very
0: to the point.
1: Concise.
2: Yeah, thank you.
1: Very concise.
2: Thank you very much. Let's play the next one.
1: Okay, the next one. Oh, yeah.
2: Oh, yeah.
1: So this song has been sung by so many people. So many people. It's a song written by Michel Legrand, and the lyrics were written by the legendary couple who wrote The Way We Were, Alan and Marilyn Bergman.
0: Yep.
1: And most people know the song The Way We Were from the film The Way We Were.
0: The Way We Were,
1: with Robert Redford and Barbara Streisand. Yeah. So
0: good
1: this
0: movie.
1: Song has been recorded by so many different people.
2: Mm-hmm.
1: But Michael Feinstein's rendition of this song, for me, just hits me in my solar plexus and is, as far as I'm concerned, tells the story of this song in the most beautiful and understandable way, because I've heard the song so many times, but it was only when I heard him sing it that I actually understood what the song is saying.
0: Mm.
1: Because initially I thought, oh, this is such a sad song.
0: Mm.
1: But then when I heard him sing it, and when he got to the end of the song, I was like, actually, this isn't a song. This is a sad song. This is a song that actually is quite hopeful at the end.
2: Yes.
1: You know, so this is Michael Feinstein singing, How Do You Keep the Music Playing?
2: And Tamara's been, I think, a little bit modest because Mike Feinstein had a wonderful jazz nightclub at the Regency Hotel in New York. And, well, Tamara had a season there. And But Michael Feinstein, oh, my goodness, Michael Feinstein. Oh, and he got married in, I think, 2008 in New York to his partner of many years. And you know who was the marriage celebrant? Judge Judy.
1: Judge Judy.
0: What?
1: There you go.
0: There you go.
1: Well, there you go.
2: There you go.
0: Judge this Judy. Is before TV Judge Judy.
2: No. She was Judge Judy.
1: She had her show at that time.
2: Yeah, she did. Yeah, and she was big.
1: Yeah,
2: and
1: she had her show at that time.
2: And Mike was a good Jewish boy, so he got himself a good Jewish judge. here we go.

0: Thank you very much, ladies and gentlemen. Thank you. Thank you so much for joining me tonight.
1: Wow.
2: So gorgeous. And also, he's accompanying himself on the piano.
1: Yeah.
2: Yeah.
1: Mm-hmm. Beautiful.
2: It's just beautiful. It's just beautiful. And what I love about that song, it asks the question, it poses the question, how do you keep the music playing? Mm. And by the end of the song, it answers it.
3: The last two lines.
1: Yeah.
3: It's the last
2: two lines. It answers it. If we do this, if we do that, with any luck, then I suppose the music never ends. Mm. Yeah. That's beautiful.
3: Yeah.
1: It's a good song.
3: It's from a movie.
1: Beautiful voice.
3: From a movie original, Best Friends from 1982.
2: That's right.
3: And the original version, Patty Austin, James Ingram.
2: Oh, that's right. That's right.
3: Mm-hmm.
2: Yeah, that's right.
3: But I'm going to go with Tamara. That is a phenomenal version.
2: It is. Yeah. And I listen to the James Ingram, Patty Austin. I love it. But that I'm sorry.
3: Yeah.
2: It's just beautiful.
3: Mm-hmm.
1: Beautiful voice.
2: Mm-hmm.
3: Oh, he's phenomenal. We could just sit there and talk about
2: it. We could.
3: Yeah, but we can't. But almost a lifelong friend with George Clooney's Auntie Rosemary. There's a whole story there.
2: Mm. And Liza.
3: And Liza.
2: Of course.
3: And so his relationship. It's all there. It's an amazing New York.
2: And me. He's my friend too. But that's not why I love the song so much. I love the song because nobody does it like he does it.
1: Yeah.
3: Nobody.
2: Really phenomenal.
3: Does it better.
2: Okay, that's a whole nother song.
1: That's a whole nother song.
2: That's a whole nother show.
3: A whole nother show.
1: Wow.
2: Yeah.
1: Oh, the next group.
3: Okay.
2: Yeah,
1: the next group.
2: We're going to take you back again.
1: Take it back.
3: Change it up a little bit.
2: We're going to take you back again, back to 1970-something.
1: Mm-hmm. Yeah.
2: And when I mentioned with Papillon, Chaka Khan's song, having the interesting beginning that then drops into something else, this is the same. I love this. I love how this next song opens and then switches on you and pops into something else completely different and surprises you.
1: And also, like Chaka Khan, you would have to go through many hits to find the one.
2: Well, then there's that.
1: Yeah. Mm-hmm.
2: But this group,
1: this group has many hits that you could have. Yeah.
2: And many of those hits were all on one album as well. You know, so we're talking about Earth, Wind, and Fire.
1: Yep.
2: And this song is Serpentine Fire.

0: Mm-hmm. Wow.
1: And when anybody asks you, it says to you, I want earth, wind, and fire horns, that's what they're talking about.
0: That's what they're talking about.
1: Their horn arrangements were so distinctive and particular that if you said earth, wind, and fire horns, then everybody knew what you were talking about.
0: Yeah. and when it came on back then, you just knew. Before, like, say, if somebody played on radio, you didn't catch the
1: introduction, if you will.
0: And then you just listen. Oh, yeah.
1: That's earth, wind, and fire.
0: Yeah.
1: No question.
0: Yeah.
2: I've heard that song many times.
0: Yeah.
2: I still don't know what it's about.
1: It's about the Serpentine Fire.
2: I know. I don't know what the Serpentine Fire is.
0: Yeah, I'm glad you asked the question because I had no idea.
2: I've got a notion of what it might be.
0: Yeah.
1: What do you think?
2: No, I don't want to say. some talk before they talk about Serpentine Fire about morning glory. I don't know.
1: It was the 70s.
0: Yeah, it was the 70s.
1: It was the 70s, man.
2: Yeah. So,
1: you know, so everything was a metaphor.
2: Yeah, exactly. What we do know. Tightest trousers and show business.
0: Yeah.
1: Oh, yes.
2: Yeah.
1: Oh, yes.
2: Yeah. And Philip Bailey? Oh, my.
0: Oh, my.
2: How do you get that high? Well, not in that one, but just sing. I'll rephrase that.
1: Please do.
2: How do you sing
0: that high?
2: That high.
0: Note.
2: Yeah. How? You know.
1: That was his natural sweet spot.
2: Yeah.
1: You know, effortless.
2: Really was. I mean, he probably could have sung Loving You as easy. Because you're beautiful.
0: Anyway. Good group, Earth, Wind, and Fire.
1: Wow. Yes, indeed.
2: Earth, Wind, and Fire.
1: Can never go wrong with Earth, Wind, and Fire.
0: Mm.
1: Okay, so what do we have up next? Oh, yeah. I love this song. This is Kari Cabral featuring on this song, India Arie.
0: Ooh.
1: And, you know, we all love India Arie.
0: Good voice.
1: Yeah.
0: Yeah.
1: Yeah. And this is a beautiful tune. I really love this tune.
0: This is Never In Your Sun.
1: There you go.

0: Never In Your Sun.
1: Mm-hmm. Very nice.
2: I liked it.
1: Yeah. Well, it's right up your alley, though.
0: Yeah, it is.
2: Although sometimes a song that references cornrows can make me nervous.
0: I heard that. I heard the cornrows. Yeah.
1: You heard the cornrows.
2: Am I the intended audience?
1: Yes, you are. Yes, you are.
2: It's universal.
1: It is.
2: And I maybe it's just because we just heard Serpentine Fire, but I was getting a little Earth, Wind, and Fire in the horns there.
1: You felt a little of that?
2: Yeah, and from their softer numbers.
1: Mm-hmm. Mm-hmm. Yeah. Oh, yeah, from more the ballads.
2: Yeah, After the Love Is Gone.
1: Yeah, totally, mm-hmm. Absolutely. Uh-huh. But I love the two modulations at the end of the song. Not one modulation, but two modulations.
2: One is never enough.
1: And the second modulation, I heard her say to herself after she sang, "Never, my son," she was like, "Oh, this is high." And I heard her giggle a little bit. Did you hear that?
2: Yeah, I heard that.
1: She giggled a little. She was like, never in my... And then she's like, okay, now let me sing it down here. Let me sing it down around here. Yeah.
2: Philip Bailey saved me.
1: Yeah, exactly.
0: I'm glad they just left it in there.
1: Me too, because it's real.
2: That's
1: real.
2: Perfect.
0: Yeah.
1: Because it's real.
0: They could have just pulled it out or edited it out.
1: But they left it in there.
2: Wouldn't be good. As good.
1: Exactly.
2: Wouldn't be as good.
1: Because it was human. Yeah. You know? Yeah. So, yeah, I love that.
0: That's the question now with the AI music compared to like that. That sort of stuff
1: It's been challenging enough with technology and synthesizers this auto-tune where you can't hear the artist's real voice because it's been auto-tuned and it sounds mechanical.
0: Yeah.
1: And then now to have
0: this
1: AI that can just kind of create the whole thing without any live musicians. That's why it is so important to support, live music.
0: Yeah.
1: You know, if you can go hear live music, it's so important to support live music.
0: Yeah. Well, when you, for example, we just heard Earth, Wind, and Fire and bands, and then you go and try and get an instrumental, you can't. And then it's like, why? Because it was played live.
1: Right.
0: Yeah, yeah. It wasn't the instrumental that was chucked in, and then they got the vocals. So that's why everyone's like, oh, why isn't the instrumental available? It's because it was in the studio.
1: Right.
0: The whole band was in the
1: together.
0: Studio.
1: Yeah,
0: and
1: yes.
0: then they played it. And then now it rarely starts to get... Yeah,
1: yeah, it's separate tracks.
0: Yeah, yeah, yeah.
1: You know, because the show that I'm doing now, I sing on the show with a group, and so we go into the studio, and the musical track has already been laid down, and then each of us individually do our part.
0: Yeah.
1: And so the only time we actually sing together is when we're rehearsing.
0: Wow.
1: It's when we're rehearsing. Jeez. But when we go in the studio, it's like, okay, now you go in and put down your track.
0: Yeah, yeah, yeah.
1: You go in and put down your track. And the musical track has already been laid down.
0: Mm.
1: And then each of us individually do our part.
0: Yeah.
1: And so the only time we actually sing together is when we're rehearsing.
0: Wow.
1: It's when we're rehearsing.
0: Jeez.
1: But when we go in the studio, it's like, okay, now you go in and put down your track.
0: Yeah, yeah, yeah.
1: You go in and put down your track, And so then the engineer and

0: The like little giggle, heard. Little giggle, and then continue.
1: Yeah.
0: Yeah.
1: Yeah.
2: Because if you're lucky, when you hear the human voice, you hear the human soul.
0: Yeah,
2: which
0: true.
2: Is, which, yes. is, which is what you got from Mr. Sinatra.
0: Yeah.
2: Who always convinced me that he felt every bit of that song.
0: Yeah. Mm-hmm.
2: And, and that's what I want you to convince me of. That.
0: Yeah.
1: Well, that's
2: and,
1: the thing.
2: And then I'm home.
0: Well, I think it would be harder for like blues and jazz artists, like harder for AI to mimic that sort of even a torch song.
1: You cannot
0: mimic it because of what you just mentioned, and also with you tomorrow when you talk about singing with the band, you cannot mimic it. But you know the technos and the R&Bs and all that, with playing with a band and you won't be able to mimic how you feel when you hear a song.
1: Exactly.
2: Making music so much like practicing law, I can't tell you.
1: I was thinking that same thing.
2: As you were describing it, I'm like, this is just like a day in the office. Nothing could be further from the truth.
0: What's coming up next?
2: Coming is something I really love. I really love this next one.
0: Excited about this one,
2: I'm Ralph. Excited about it. Okay. I am because it's Mr. Gino Vannelli.
0: Yeah.
2: Oh.
1: Gino Vannelli.
2: Yeah.
0: This is one of the tracks you guys are going to be educating me or I'm when I'm listening to it. Oh. I'll be educated as well.
1: Yeah. Absolutely. No, this song is from an album called Nightwalker.
2: Mm-hmm. Mm-hmm.
1: That came out in 1980, I want to say. I think so. It's called Nightwalker. And it's almost a concept album because each song, one after the other, is about I'm lost without you, basically.
0: Yeah.
1: You know, so one song is called, you know, Nightwalker, and the lyric, I walk the nights, you know, because your head is not on my pillow, you know. Mm. And then another song is Living Without Your Love. I can't live without, you know. So it talk about torch songs.
0: Yeah, yeah.
2: Mm.
1: Like every single song is a torch song.
0: Jeez.
1: But this is Living Inside Myself.
0: Wow.
2: And Gino had a huge hit.
1: He had a few.
2: But I think the one that most people know is I just want to stop and tell you what I feel about you, baby.
1: That's right.
2: And that, but having said, and I love that song.
1: Uh-huh.
2: But this one.
1: This is the one.
2: This is the one.
0: Yeah.
1: This is the one.
2: Yeah, this is the one. Mm-hmm. This song is the. Play it, Lala.
0: Yeah. Like I said, I feel like I'm
2: in Casablanca.
0: I'm the one that's going to be hearing it for the first time, so yeah. I can't wait.
2: Oh, yeah. you're gonna be happy. Yeah. You're going to be happy.
0: You guys teed it off really well. Yeah. Let's just hope that the tee off matches the how good it is.
1: I hope so.
2: It will.
1: I love it.
2: Yeah. Here we go.

0: Yep.
1: Well,
0: I have to say, yeah, that was a good song.
2: It's a great song.
1: Oh, the drama.
0: Yeah.
2: The drama of it all. I know. And that's what I like to call a serious walking bass, right? Dom, dom, dom, dom, dom, boom, boom, boom, boom. You know, it's just so good.
0: It's just so good.
2: And the drummer's killing it.
1: Yeah,
2: the drummer is killing it.
1: Everything about that is good.
0: Yeah.
1: Everything about it.
2: And the thing with this song, you know, when every role I do, every character I play, I ultimately find a song that for that character.
0: Yeah.
2: And so I was doing a play called American Son, and it was a play where my character, my husband has left me for another woman, but we're together because our son was involved in a police incident, and we're at the police station waiting to find out what's going on with our son. But we're estranged from each other. You know, and so when I would prepare before the show, when I was putting on my makeup, I would play this song over and over again.
0: Yeah.
2: Because it would get me in the mind space to play the scenes with this man who left me. You know what I mean? So
0: yeah. Well, yeah. I think they've made that into a movie.
2: They did.
0: Yeah.
2: They did.
1: I was thinking the same thing.
2: Yeah, they did. Kerry Washington.
0: That's
2: was
0: it.
1: That's right.
2: But I originated the part.
0: Yeah.
2: I did the premiere and at a theater in Massachusetts.
0: Yeah.
2: And then when they did it on Broadway, Kerry Washington did it on Broadway and she did the film. That was like for HBO
0: about
2: Netflix.
0: Film and stage, like just like, you know, obviously you have to go through you're listening to a song and some people say they find the character's voice or whatever. Being on stage, being on film, I know totally different because you're performing to a live audience. Which one do you prefer? I mean, this is going to be asked again tomorrow, but I'm just...
2: We can revisit it tomorrow. Of course we can. You know, many people have asked me that over the years, and I would respond by saying, well, I love it all. You know, I love stage, I love film, I love... television, you know, they're three different things, but they're so great for all their three different reasons. But then I had to be honest. And live theater is where I started, and it will always come first. Live, being on the stage will always come first. But theater does not pay as well as film and TV. So I spent most of my career doing film and television to subsidize my performances on stage so I could always go back to the theater. Yeah.
0: I have a follow-up, but I'm going to do that tomorrow.
2: Okay.
0: Before
2: we got to save something.
1: And kind of in the same way, tomorrow you get a tune for it. When I used to be going to the Gorgs, I don't go there anymore.
0: Yeah.
1: I don't like it.
0: Yeah.
1: And, you know, you want to calm yourself. You want to get calm. So the tune I would use in my head to calm myself. Theme from the Andy Griffith Show.
2: Really?
1: Yeah. Works every time.
2: Did you whistle?
1: I'm not going to. You can't whistle in court. No whistling in court. But I just get that going in my head. And it just make me feel good.
0: Yeah.
1: So then I'm back in May. I'm back in Maybury. Nothing's wrong.
2: Music.
0: I have to say, though, I've seen being in supporting family members and friends in court. That in itself is theater.
1: Oh, the
0: lawyers. That in itself, like that, you can just
1: you can put
0: a camera and just. Judge Judy, did you do that in
2: form
0: itself?
2: Of theater. It's a theater.
1: We are just bad actors. That's all. In every sense of that word. Let's play another song.
0: Yeah, let's play another song.
2: Okay, let's play another song. Oh, this is another fabulous female jazz vocalist, Renee Marie. She's been around, you know, for quite some time. She's had an incredible career. But this song, Asleep in B, was from a musical, an American musical that starred the great Diane Carroll, who Ralph mentioned.
1: Diane Carroll.
2: Or Dion for Ralph, but Diane Carroll.
1: No, I'm going to say Diane from now on, just like my sister spelt differently.
2: And she won a Tony Award for this musical that she did. And so this song is called A Sleepin' Bee, and it's being sung by Renee Marie.
1: Mm. Can I just say something? I have to say something, because the song's written by the great Harold Arlen.
2: Okay, yes.
1: Mm. The great Harold.
2: Of course.
1: One for My Baby, One More for My with lyrics by Johnny Mercer. Somewhere Over the Rainbow, with lyrics by the great Yip Harburg. But on this song, Harold wrote the lyrics, but he had assistance from, in my opinion, let me put it this way, my favorite American writer of them all, Truman Capote.
2: Oh, well, there you go.
1: I think it's the only lyric that Truman ever wrote.
2: That's probably true.
1: And, you know, it does have a sort of a Southern flavor to it, I think, anyway. But best is just because I know it's Truman. Mm. But I couldn't let that little snippet pass.
2: Well, yeah, absolutely, absolutely. Well, the story takes place on an island, so maybe that's why you're feeling the... kind of Southern.
1: I don't know.
0: Yeah.
1: I don't know. But maybe it's just because I know Mr. Capote wrote it. And, you know, Breakfast at Tiffany's, In Cold Blood, Children on Their Birthday. I could go on. I shan't. Just play it, Lala.
2: This is Sleepin' Bee by Renee Marie singing.

0: Hey, Sleeping Bee.
1: Come on. Harold Allen and Truman.
0: Good song.
2: Such a great song. Oh.
0: Real good song.
2: And that's what we call swinging. That's what we call swinging.
0: Swinging song. That's it.
2: Swinging.
0: Swinging.
2: Mm-hmm. Yes. Yes, yes, yes.
0: That's a good song. Swinging is the right way to describe that song.
2: Mm-hmm. Yeah. It swings. It swings. And that's what you like. That's what you want.
0: Yeah. What a good song.
2: Exactly.
0: What's coming up next?
2: Coming up next is Ashley Smith. Ashley Smith, she's a fantastic writer, singer, and she wrote this song, In the Rain. And I love this song. You know, I was, you know, as you know, I lived in New York. Mm. That's where Ralph and Donna and I met, in New York City, in Harlem. And, of course, New York was a bastion for jazz. Mm. And there was a radio station, WBGO, in New York City, that is still the jazz station in New York. But my show that I'm doing now shoots in Atlanta, so I spend a lot of time in Atlanta. And in New York, didn't really need a car. Took the subway, public transportation most of the time, et cetera. But in Atlanta, it's a car culture.
0: Yeah.
2: And so when I moved to Atlanta, I was in my car, and I was just dialing and trying to find, and I landed on the jazz station in Atlanta, Georgia, called WCLK. It's out of Clark University, which is a historically black college. And this, and the music, you know, it's focused on jazz, but occasionally they might slip in an R&B tune. But I'm getting to hear like a lot of new music. And so I heard this song by Ashley Smith, In the Rain. And it struck me so deeply that I was gearing up for my performance in Pittsburgh. And I was like, I have to do this song. I have to close with this song. You know, because the message is basically, you know, you got to make your own sunshine in the rain.
0: Mm.
2: And I've always been a person who is like, I'm bringing the party with me. You know what I mean? So you got to bring your own party.
1: That's true.
2: You got to make your own sunshine.
1: Yeah. Mm-hmm.
2: And that's what this song is. So this is Ashley Smith singing In the Rain.
0: This is, I can't wait. Bring the party with you.

0: I see what you mean.
1: Mm-hmm.
0: Yeah. You got to go around with the party, sunshine in the rain.
1: Sunshine in the rain.
0: What a positive song.
1: It is.
2: Happy little song. Happy little note.
1: Yeah. Well, it is because, listen, life has its challenges, yes. Right? Life has its challenges, and we're all going to have them. But at the end of the day, what are you going to do? You got to take control of it. Know that it's going to pass. Know that you're going to get through it. Mm. Take the steps to make it happen and make your own sunshine in the rain because it's going to rain.
0: It's going to rain.
1: It's going to rain.
2: But you know what?
1: What?
2: The sun will come out tomorrow.
1: Tomorrow.
2: Can I have this one?
1: Oh, my gosh. Yes. Yes.
2: People of time. This is one of my favorite songs. And it's one from one of my I've got many, many, many favorite musicals.
0: Yeah.
2: It's from the musical Annie. Mm. Oh, so good. And this is, I think, the best song from Annie. I got a lot of time for It's a Hard Knock Life.
0: Yeah, yeah. Well, but when this song comes on, I think the whole family sings.
2: While
0: watching.
2: Yeah, in my house, I'm not actually allowed to play this. It doesn't carry all favor with. Yeah, but I'm hoping maybe this version, because I tend to play the McArdle version.
1: Uh-huh.
2: And then, yeah.
1: Yeah, it's annoying.
2: No, it's not. No, it's not. Yeah. And then later on, Carrie Bradshaw herself, Sarah Jessica Parker, used to sing it six times a week in the matinees. Because she was Annie for a while.
1: Yes, she was.
2: But this version is by one of America's great singers.
0: Yeah.
2: It's by the great Cissy Houston. And I wanted to take this introduction because I just love the song so much. But also, my friend Tamara, in the film,
0: yes.
2: I want to dance with somebody.
0: Yeah.
2: Inhabited, if I can use that word, essayed, portrayed Whitney Houston's mother, Cissy Houston.
0: Mm.
2: Now, Whitney Houston to me is modern tragedy. She was so beautiful and had everything going, and it all just went so horribly wrong.
0: Mm.
2: And like so many white people, I didn't understand why she didn't marry Kevin Costner. Mm. It didn't make any sense to me. Frank Farmer. Come on.
0: Frank Farmer. Frank, right?
2: She will always love him.
0: Yeah.
2: And that bit at the end when she gets off the turboprop plane and runs to him.
0: Yeah.
2: If only.
0: But it
2: didn't happen.
1: That's a movie.
0: That's a movie.
2: I know. That's what Dharma tells me. That's not real life, Ralph. Well, it is for me. But anyway, sorry. And I watched On a Dance with Somebody. We don't have cinema here.
0: Yeah.
2: So I got it on DVD and watched it on my flat screen at home. And my friend is up on the screen, but she's not. Because she became Cissy Houston.
0: Yeah.
2: It was extraordinary performance.
1: Thank you.
2: It was fantastic.
1: Thank you.
2: And Cissy, well, first of all, she's Whitney's mother, but she's also Dionne Warwick's
1: aunt.
2: Come on. So
0: talented family. Obviously, those two are cousins.
1: Right. Yeah.
2: But phenomenal. Yeah. And you know, I could, the bodyguard, but also the preacher's wife.
0: Yeah, preacher's wife was a good movie. Yeah,
2: Denzel.
1: Yeah, with Denzel. Yeah,
2: but Denzel wasn't going to work out because Cookie might have been up. Mrs. Washington was it Cookie?
1: No, that's Pauletta.
2: Pauletta. I'm thinking of.
1: Magic Johnson's wife.
0: Pauletta.
1: Yes.
2: Yeah, would not know. But another movie I love.
1: Exactly. Yeah. And so when I was preparing for the role of Cissy Houston, I listened to a lot of her music.
0: Yeah.
1: And so I heard her do this song.
0: Yeah.
1: And I was like, okay, this is how I need to hear this song.
0: Yeah.
2: It does take it to another place.
1: It's a different level.
0: I've heard this version.
2: Maybe if I hear it, you're going to hear it again.
0: I actually don't really want to ask too much because we're getting into tomorrow sort of interview.
1: That's right.
0: But I want to hear the version. Yeah.
2: Bet your bottom dollar that tomorrow there'll be some.
0: let's listen to it.
1: Let's listen.

0: Wow. Ralph Fiveta played this version.
1: You think definitely. I might have been all right? Jeez. That was my mistake.
2: That was your mistake.
1: You know, ruined it.
0: You listen to a Whitney Houston song, and it's Whitney Houston. It's her song, how the arrangement, and it's similar to her mother.
2: Well, her mother taught her everything she knows.
0: Because you know the song, and you've heard the musical, you're a fan of the any musical, and then you hear a rendition like this that's just, it's hers.
2: Yeah.
0: It doesn't belong to the musical.
2: Right.
0: It doesn't, you know, that's when you're like, whoa.
2: Yeah.
0: Even bits and, you know, it kind of reminds you of that, you know, that run on Jennifer Huxton in Dreamgirls, when she's like, you know, she has the bit where she's like, tomorrow, and you're like, whoa, you kind of.
2: Oh, and I'm telling you that song.
0: Yeah. And I'm telling you.
2: In Dreamgirls, yeah.
0: But you've got, there's a bit in this song, you're like, oh, it sounds like, Well, you don't hear it. You don't hear the play anymore.
2: No,
0: you don't
2: hear the musical. It's reimagined.
0: Yeah, yeah. So
2: it's reimagined.
0: Yeah, that's what I
2: get. And it's R&B.
0: Yeah,
2: you know.
0: Yeah.
2: It's R&B style.
0: Actually, the first time I've ever heard this. Yeah. So yeah.
2: Yeah.
0: Wow.
2: Yeah.
1: I got to be honest.
0: I want to put this in my playlist.
1: I still hear the music.
2: What?
1: I still hear the music.
0: No. Yeah.
1: I can't help it. I still hear the music. Well,
0: you still hear the music, but
2: of course.
0: Yeah.
2: Of course.
1: I was just missing a little bit. When it really hit. No, I wasn't.
2: Okay.
0: Yeah.
2: Okay.
0: This is why you can't play the song at the house.
2: Maybe you should play this version.
1: I think it's been my mistake all along.
0: Yeah.
2: So good.
0: Yeah.
2: So good.
0: We're coming up next.
1: Penultimate song of the evening.
0: Yeah.
2: Yes.
0: This is the penultimate song. I can't wait for the last one, but yeah, this is...
2: You know, I had to say, I don't want to say the best for last, but you know, it's a great song.
0: When I saw that song, I was like...
1: That was Vanessa Williams, for goodness sake.
0: Yeah.
2: Say what?
1: Save the best for last.
2: Oh, yeah.
0: That's
2: true, you're right. But so this next tune, this next artist is John Lucien, who was one of my favorite artists of all time. His voice, he is a true baritone, and his voice is smooth. He's from the islands, he's from the West Indies, and his voice is just cognac. I mean, I just describe it as just smooth and warm. And I had the privilege of meeting him. It was so funny because I was such a huge fan, and my husband at the time and I saw that he was going to be playing in town. So we were like, we should go, you know, and go see John Lucien, you know. And so we reached out to some other friends of ours, and my best friend, her name is Edna, and her husband is Gerald Alston, who's the lead singer for the Manhattans.
0: Wow.
2: Yeah. And so we got a group together to go. So it was the four of us and another couple. And so when we got to the club, the manager of the club saw Gerald and said, "Oh, you know, I'm going to bring John over to say hello to you." So Gerald said, "Great." So he goes and he gets John Lucien and he brings him over to the table. He says, "John Lucien, then Gerald Alston." And John says, "Oh, yes, of course. You know, I'm a big fan of your music." And Gerald said, "I'm a big fan of your music." And Gerald said, "And this is my wife, Edna." And John Lucien says, "Oh, it's nice to meet you, Edna." And then Gerald turns to me and says, "And this is," and John Lucien says, "I know who this is."
0: Oh, wow. Oh,
2: "I watch as the world turns every day at 2 o'clock.
0: Wow.
2: I do my music. I take my lunch at 2 o'clock. I watch as the world turns. And I love Jessica. I love Jessica." And I burst into tears.
0: Wow. Especially somebody you're a massive fan of.
2: Oh, I was a massive fan.
0: Jeez.
2: I couldn't even speak to tell him how much I love his music. So he does the show. Then afterwards, we go back to his dressing room and I'm composed. And I could tell him how much I love his music. So this is his song, "You're Sensational," sung and written by John Lucien.
0: Oh, jeez.

0: Ralph, that's a bit of a...
1: I got a real Brazilian vibe.
0: Yeah, he
2: absolutely. It's that samba drum.
1: Well, it started out...
2: It's that samba bass drum.
0: Yeah.
2: Doom, boom, doom, boom. That's the samba bass drum.
1: But it started out quite a bit bossa, I thought. Mm-hmm. And then it sort of morphed into samba. And it really brought to mind me, and this is in the best possible thing, Yvonne Lenz.
2: I love Yvonne Lenz.
1: Come on. She walks this earth.
2: Come on.
1: Love dance.
2: Oh. Bridges.
1: Bridges. Oh, my, oh, my.
0: Yeah, when the song was playing, he had a little...
1: Yeah.
0: Yeah, he lit up a little bit.
1: Wonderful.
0: Yeah. So I pointed at him and said, like,
1: bring me a Capri.
0: There you go.
2: It takes you there.
1: So Jamar, what we do on our show? We let the last song play us out. We let the music speak.
2: I love that.
1: But before we do that, I just want to thank you most sincerely for coming on the show. It's been a wonderful show. It's probably been our best show, and I don't know how you and I are going to match it.
0: Oh, we can't.
1: Once tomorrow's moved on to, dare we mention it, the Cook Islands.
0: Yeah. We have to say that Tamara is speaking on a radio station in Tonga. Because, like she said, some of her friends might not believe that she's here.
2: Thank you.
0: So we have to say it for the audio recording.
2: Thank you for saying that.
1: She is in Tonga.
0: We didn't mention that in the beginning.
1: But we really are.
0: We really are in Nukalofa.
1: The abode of love.
0: The abode of love.
1: But Lala and I, like Wayne and Garth, we're not worthy.
0: We're not worthy.
2: Well, thank you. Thank you both. Thank you both for having me. Again, as I said, this is really special. It's a dream come true. When Ralph asked if I would participate, I immediately said yes. Yeah. I'm so happy to do this. And it's been a joy. It's been a real pleasure.
1: So, Tamar, tell us what you're going to play for us, the last song for the evening, from The Trouble Man.
2: So this last song, I thought I couldn't end the evening without this artist's voice taking us out of the show because this song asked the question back in 1972.
0: Yeah.
2: And the question is still relevant today.
1: Mm. More than ever.
2: This is Marvin Gaye singing What's Going On?
1: What's going on?
0: What's going on?
1: And ladies and gentlemen, as always, I have to say it, with this song, Ralph has left the building. Here we go. Marvin Gaye.
0: What's going on?
3: Hey, what's up now?
4: Brother, what's up?
3: This is a groovy party, man.
4: Yeah, brother,
3: I can dig it.
4: Solid. Right on.

0: argue it.
1: Okay. There you go.
2: Okay. No. Is it spicy?
0: Your phone takes forever to save a picture. Yeah, hold on, one more. Had a few, but you not come out. Might just let you meet my mom. You met my mom already.
2: I met her. Yeah, she's very nice.

0: place to be.
1: Tutti fuori sarà.

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0: Hi, honey. I'm home.
1: Oh, yeah?
0: What's wrong, baby?
1: There's something I need to tell you.
0: What's up?
1: It's about our son.
0: Is he all right?
1: Patrick, he's not your real son.
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0: Wilco, Wilco, Wilco. 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Mea mai koe ki he Wilco Limited. 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YMC, Play UT, Hardy Flex, uka mea. 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
1: If you're entertaining tonight or you feel like a few, make your way over there to Lion Liquor at Davina House at Vuna Road. 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